0: battle.
1: DJ Mikey versus Father Don and Uncle Don. The ultimate winner will collect £1,000. So make sure you are there because you are the judges. 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
1: 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Funny. 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

Bruise Radio. Yeah, man, the biggest and the baddest thing, man. I want to tell you, you know, not just in a Northwest, you know, or Southwest, you know, or even East, you know. Me, I tell you about the globe. You get to me, I say, yeah, man, I chuck his side talk to the world, man. Let me know, man.

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Radio. Yeah, man, the biggest and the baddest thing, man. I want to tell you, not just in a Northwest, or Southwest, or even East, Me, I tell you about the globe. 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
1: 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Yeah, man, them can't go wrong, this man. A Chucky star attack. You see that? 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

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The day party they're all talking about. 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Echelon. The day party they're all talking about on the 12th of July. Music lovers all over the world, get ready. I know the faith you have can move mountains. Lord Goose Records proudly presents part one of the brand new Let Me Down Easy series. 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Just a little love can go a long, long way. Featuring the soulful sounds of Lloyd Brown with Brave Enough, Strong Enough, Caroline Thompson's Just a Little Love.

0: 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The new Let Me Down Easy series is out now. 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

0: 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DJ Mikey versus Father Don and Uncle John. The ultimate winner will collect £1,000. So make sure you are there because you are the judges. 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
1: London, this is official. 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Stab

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0: 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You see that? Yeah, man, them can't go wrong this, man. A Chucky Star Attack. You see that? Man.
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0: 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The day party they're all talking about. 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Echelon. The day party they're all talking about on the 12th of July. Music lovers all over the world, get ready. I know the faith you have to move mountains. Lord Goose Records proudly presents part one of the brand new Let Me Down Easy series. 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

0: Charlie B. Tuesday the 30th. The face-off battle. DJ Mikey versus Father Don and Uncle Don. The ultimate winner will collect £1,000. So make sure you are there because you are the judges. Posh London, 763 Harrow Road, Wembley, HA02LW. 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
1: London, this is official. 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

Radio. Yeah, man, the biggest and the baddest thing, man. I want to tell you, you know, not just in a northwest, you know, or southwest, you know, or even east, you know. 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

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Them for no man.

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0: 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The day party they're all talking about. 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Music lovers all over the world, get ready.
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0: 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The new Let Me Down Easy series is out now. 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
1: DJ Mikey versus Father Don and Uncle Don. 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
1: 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You say you don't like how I'm acting, thinking I'm giving these girls action, but you

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Yeah, man, the biggest and the baddest thing, man. 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

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The day party they're all talking about on the 12th of July. Music lovers all over the world, get ready. I know the faith you have to move mountains. Lord Goose Records proudly presents part one of the brand new Let Me Down Easy series. Buy or stream now. Just a little love can go a long, long way. Featuring the soulful sounds of Lloyd Brown with Brave Enough, Strong Enough. Caroline Thompson's Just

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2: 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We knew this was going to happen.

0: There's a guy I know. He wasn't into no working out and stuff like that. Instead, he got himself a gun. Funny. All he seems to do now is run. Trident. 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

tell you. Yeah, man, the biggest and the baddest thing, man. I want to tell you, you know, not just in a northwest, you know, or southwest, you know, or even east, you know. Me, I tell you about the globe. You get to me, I say, yeah, man, a Chucky start talk to the real man. Them for no man.

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1: 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I am Al Seaforth, your host. And as always, so honored to have your listening ears, where for the next 2 hours, we're going to engage in nothing but the best as far as great music, featuring smooth jazz, mixed in with a little bit of soul. 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

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How's everyone doing? I'm Al Seaforth, your host. And as always, so glad and honored to have you listening in as we just concluded our first set of great music. Music consisting of the one and only Paul Taylor providing us with Horizon. Before that, we grooved to the sounds of Terry Lynn Carrington featuring Layla Hathaway with This Too Will Pass. Brian Colbus and Chuck Lowe before that with Fullerton Avenue. Before that, we grooved to the sounds of Misha with the cover of Hello Like Before. And getting us started on our first set of great music here on Jazz and Soul, we had Hart Ramsey providing us with I Look Like You. Well, we definitely hope that you've enjoyed that first set, because coming up, I've got another great set on the horizon, as we'll be hearing nice music from Rob Zinn, also nice music from Three Keys and the lovely Tasia Ville, all coming up on our second set of great music here on your number one radio show for the best smooth jazz and R&B soul music in the world. 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You know what to do. Keep it locked. We'll be back in just a few.

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How you doing? How you been? I'm Al Seaforth, your host. So glad and honored to have you listening in as we just concluded our second set of great music. Music that consisted of the one and only Definity Rocks, providing us with what you're doing, where you're at, and who you're with. Three Keys before that, with That Beat, brand new. Before that, we grew to the sounds of Tasia Veal with her cover of Can't Take My Eyes Off You. Rob Zinn featuring Reagan Whiteside before that with Push It Forward. And getting us started on our second set of great music, we had nice music from Jeff Lober, performance with You Got Something. Well, we definitely hope we have something here with Jazz and Soul Radio Show as we aim to play nothing but the best as far as great music to smooth your day out. If you like what you're listening to thus far, feel free to let us know courtesy of a like or love. We do have a Facebook page where you're more than happy to visit and find out everything Jazz and Soul. Or if you want to reach out to me, you can via social media outlets such as Facebook, Instagram, TikTok. You can find me at Al_TheJazzMan. Would love the opportunity to connect with you. Let's do it. But in the meantime, between time, let's take a brief intermission. But when we come back, we got more great music on the other side, as we have nice music from Kayla Waters. Also, a nice one for Wakana. And a little later, nice music from The Whispers. All coming up on your number one radio show for the best smooth jazz and soul music in the world. 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

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It's Jazz and Soul Radio Show with Al Seaforth. 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

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How you doing? How you been? I'm Al C. Fortios. So glad and honored to have your listening ears if you're just tuning in as we just concluded our third set of great music. Music consisted of the one and only, the lovely Wakana, providing us with Silk. Grooving to the sounds of Blue Six before that with Aquarian Angel. Kayla Waters doing us the honors with Kiss Away. Before that, we grew to the sounds of Marcus Anderson featuring Brian Corbettson with Understanding. And getting our third set of great music started, we had the lovely Blaze with her cover of the classic, Invitation. Well, we would definitely like to extend an invitation to you, and that is to check out our final and extended set of great music. Where, as promised, we've got that nice one from The Whispers coming up. Also, nice music from Kyle Harris Jr., the lovely Kimberly, and Patrick Lamb, all coming up on our final and extended set of great music here on your number one radio show for the best smooth jazz and soul music in the world. 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Tell a friend, tell them come on, check us out. We'll be back in just a moment.

Hey, music lovers, this is smooth jazz recording artist James P.J. Spraggins. And when I'm relaxing, I'm listening to the Jazz and Soul radio show with Al Seaforth, playing more soulful tunes your ears will love.

0: 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This is the Jazz and Soul Radio Show. How you doing? So glad to have you listening ears if you're just tuning in. As we just concluded our final and extended set of great music. Music consisting of the one and only Ray Obedio, providing us with One Wish. Herbie Hancock, providing us with the cover featuring Pink Seal and India Ari with Imagine. John Roberts with another cover of Heaven Must Be Like This. Before that, we move to the sounds of Kyle Harris Jr. with The Breaker. The Whispers. Before that, with For Thou Art With Me. Nicholas Cole, doing us the honors with Oasis. Before that, we move to the sounds of Kimberly with You'll Have to Cry. And getting us started on our final set of great music, we had nice music from Patrick Lamb with Lions Cross. Well, we definitely hope that we've crossed those lines with your heart of great music right here on Jazz and Soul Radio Show. But looking at the time, unfortunately, our time is up. However, we hope that you would tell a friend to come back and check us out here on Jazz and Soul Radio Show if you like what you heard today. So until next time, we'll do it again here on another edition of Jazz and Soul Radio Show. But before that, please do me the honors of making sure that you have a great and wonderful
1: 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The day party they're all talking about. 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
2: 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Stab

0: It's on.
1: There's a guy I know. 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
0: Where you at for New Year's Eve? 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And also don't forget, May 2026 at the Spot celebrates 10 years. We're taking it on road. More information on that one as time goes by. My name is Touch T and I'm entertaining you until I say when. 3 hours of mayhem up in here. Don't keep it to yourself. Tell others.

0: 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It's a good cover, I must admit. What do you think?
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0: Echelon. The Day Party they're all talking about. 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The Day Party they're all talking about on the 12th of July. July. 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
1: There's a guy I know. 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
2: 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The day party they're all talking about on the 12th of July. 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

Do you have any? Do you have any? Do you know where I can get some? 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Shout out room, big up yourself, Lady S. Oh yes, Andrea, big up yourself. Bless up. Margaret, go on, bless up the players. Morden. Gonna big up Morden in the house. Each and every time, right here on the cruise. Also joined by Gina this morning. She's at work, but she's joining us. You know how that one goes. Do you have any? Do you know where I can get some? Thursday vibes continues, as I said, here till one this afternoon. Peter Francis, be up after the 1 o'clock break. In the meantime, in between time, you know what I want to do? You know what I want to do?

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0: our programming to bring you the following special report. We interrupt our programming to bring you the following special report.
1: Weird. You know what you're saying?
2: This guy is really good. This guy is really good. He should turn professional.
0: We interrupt our programming to bring you the following special report.
1: Weird. You know what you're saying?
2: This guy is really good.

0: She knows what you wanna do. She just wanna know how you are gonna do.
1: Gonna make love.
0: Enough talking, enough chatting.
1: Love. Let me make love to you, baby.
0: Chat too much.
1: I wanna make love. Lock the door.
0: Hey, Mr. Randy Brown, right on the cruise.
1: Yeah, on the phone.
0: Oh yes.
1: Well, can't you see I'm hotter than fire?
0: Give you a lineup of who's coming on today a little bit later on. We just get it into one and two on the cruise. Yeah, them style there. I personally haven't played this in ages.

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0: Late Breakfast with Inspector. The Late Breakfast with Inspector. The Late Breakfast with Inspector. The Late Breakfast with Inspector. The Late Breakfast with Inspector. The Late Breakfast with Inspector.
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0: 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Music lovers all over the world, get ready.
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0: There's a guy I know. 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
1: We want to say a big up to Inspector for the last 3 hours of wonderful music, sir. I am back. TikTokers, I'll get to you soon. 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

Okay, listen, let me tell you. 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I got a phone call about 3 weeks ago. 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

comedy, I'm good. 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It's all to come out in September, I believe. And you'll see what happens for yourself. Watch out for it. Back to music. I'm here live. Back on my regular Thursday show. 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

Easy Conroy, Easy Shara, or Sharia. We say afternoon to all of you. All you guys on TikTok. 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
0: 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We don't play music like you'll hear every single day of the week. 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
1: 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So

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0: 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TikTokers, we go straight through. Well, after 2 o'clock, get a little more sentimental. Nice and mellow and easy.
1: I know
0: on the ears, on the soul. For a Thursday afternoon, it's nice.

Hey, what's up, people? My name is Leroy Wilson, singer-songwriter from Arima. And I listen to Peter Francis every Thursday, 1 p.m. to 3 p.m. on Cruise Radio.

off to 2 o'clock. We just take it down a notch. Getting you ready for the kids when they come home. Oh, are the kids on holiday? Yeah, I wouldn't know. When do they break up? I'm sure it's pretty soon that the kids will break up and start getting on your nerves. 6 weeks holiday. Oh, is it 6 weeks anymore? Has it been extended? When you think about it, 6 weeks, all right, is a long time. I mean, I know you love your kids, but 6 weeks?

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1: The skin, the wobbles. 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

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When you explain that one to me, then I think you've broken something.

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It's still Peter Francis on cruiseradio.com. 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

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You understand? 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So that's all right. Anyway, let's see what's going on here because I don't know if the ads have kicked in on Cruise. So we'll just jump straight in. All right, simple as that.

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4: 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Yo, this is the one and only
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second, TikTokers, 1 second. I'm just trying to sort something out here, all right? It's the, I don't think we're playing live on cruiseradio.com, but we are playing live on TikTok. So we've got to try and sort that out. And if anything, we'll just carry on straight to with you guys. I'm just going to check it out right now. 1 second. Unless someone could tell me, I don't know, Indian, are you tuned into cruiseradio.com? If not, who is? Hold on, let's see what's going on here. Local host. Yeah, because this don't make any sense. Let's see. That's an hour and 17 minutes, brother. I don't need that. Let's see. Let's try this.

0: Right. 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Everything's working now. 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You know, you got bound to have a little bit of technical sometime. But you know what? We're back.
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women. If you don't know, get to know on a Thursday. 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

Jokers, press the like button. Bring me home and I tell you goodbye. I wanna miss you. 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
1: Thursday niceness on Cruise. Don't know what to say. We do this every Thursday. Every Thursday is a different theme. Do remember next week.
2: Don't know what to say. I don't know what to say.
1: We pay homage to our elders in a revival style. This is the third Thursday of the month. You simply say, Lemmy, you're listening in. Yeah. We play music you don't often hear at all.

0: simply want to work out with you. And I'm working out with you guys on a Thursday afternoon from the hours of 1 to 3. Top of the hour, you're DJ OP taking you from the hours of 3 to 6. And after that, I believe it's KC taking you from 6 till 8. Then from 8 till 11, the Colonel taking you through the night with wonderful beats. I'll be watching my football by that time. Guys, you're with me. I'm back.
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0: Yeah, man.

No, seriously, people. Listen, seriously. You see that music I just played there? Listen to the words, all right? Sentimental, I get upon you this afternoon. I've just come back from LA. The music is sweet. They're different. I liked it. I said I liked it.

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I'm a busy person.

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out of it till next week. We're paying homage to our elders in a revival style. I haven't decided if I'm going deep into my father's bones. We'll just keep it nice and mellow. See, there's all the sun is shining. We'll play some sing alongs in revival style. Yeah, why not?

you say, guys, whatever you do this weekend, have some fun, do everything I won't do, and that's a lot. Those of you heading down to Coco Wines on Sunday, I'll probably see you there. Sunday coming. Now listen, it's silent. No one talks about it. You know why no one talks about it? Because it belongs to us men. It's Father's Day on Sunday. No one said nothing. There's no news, no nothing for Father's Day. If it's Mother's Day, there's flowers out in the shops, and chocolates all over the place. It's Father's Day. Now, those of you who've got a Father's Day coming, or you have a father, or you love someone, stepfather, uncle, appreciate them by just least letting them know Happy Father's Day. This coming Sunday, the 21st of June, we say Happy Father's Day to all the good fathers.

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2: 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Stand

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1: There's a guy I know. 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

rules the nation with version. Now this is that you always say that when I'm out in a town, I strictly listen to High Life Family Entertainment. The man called

go. Let's go. Come on. Come on. Good afternoon. Good afternoon. How are you all? How are you all this afternoon? Are you good? Hope you're all in great spirit, great health, and all the rest of it. In the background, Busy Signal, let's go. Something new from Busy. Been out for a little bit. For a little hot minute, I should say. One before that was Don't Run, Shaggy featuring Skinny Fabulous. Had it on a promo. It's on the arm at Soca Gold 2023 if you want that one. Other than that, you can download that single, Shaggy featuring Skinny Fabulous. Don't Run. Don't Run. Hey. Oh, Carnival's coming up. You know I love me, Cardi. Hey. All right, okay, calm it down. Calm it down. Oh, dear. Calm it down, sunshine. Gotta say shout out to my Thursday team. How are you doing so far? Let me sort myself out. Get myself sorted. Shout out to all those doing a little dance to this one. Hey. Wow. OP Store. I just love Carnival. I'm gonna be down to behind the floats. Ding ding ding ding ding ding ding ding ding ding ding ding ding ding. Hello, hello. I'm gonna be doing beer that hello, you know. That's me, Carnival. All right, let's give you a quick blast. Let's shout, but if I get the words out, let's say thanks to Mr. C, Breakfast Man, this morning. Big up yourself, C. Come on, C. Gonna say bless goes out to the Governor General, Mr. Inspector, 10 a.m. out down to 1. Mr. Peter Francis in the house, the Peter Francis Show, 1 p.m. down to 3 p.m. Telling ya. Easy Peter, big up yourself, sir. As usual. Splendid, sir. Splendid. Easy, Mr. Peter Francis. I'm in the building until 6. DJ OP High Life Family, Drive Time Show. One or two promos today. Kelvin Anthony kicks off 6 until 8. He's in the building. DJ Colonels 8 until 11. He's here tonight. 11 until 1 a.m. It's the Al C 4th. That's the run-up for the rest of this afternoon. Come on, Oaks. Play right, let's find something courtesy of Destra. Track entitled Never Gonna Let You Go. Is Destra. Come on, Destra.

0: Faye and Lions. 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All right, let's play some more.
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2: Cruise.
0: Some of the new stuff that's on the road is Mr. Lion, Woman and Rum.
2: And what is better than real woman and rum? What is better than that? Tell me what is better than that?
0: You never. The man said, what's better than women and white rum? Wow.
2: Woman.
0: We like that one. Yeah. Did I say that out loud?
2: I love a woman and rum.
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0: Wig Moto. That was a Wig on the Ground one. One before that was Kaidel featuring Minor Wasco. The first one was Prado. Track was entitled Plata. Let's play some more songs right here.
1: Turn it.
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I'm going to give you Ricardo, Drew, and Alarm Random, the next one after that. 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

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One before that was a voice of Mr. Revolution. Track was entitled Hot Like You. One before that was Charmer John. Track was entitled Balance. Very first one, the voice of Kez. They were Soca on the Tumbi rhythm. Nice, innit? Before that, I gave you the Mac.

0: Before that was The Counteraction, The Woman and Rum, Mr. Lions. Gave you something new off the Upgrade album, courtesy of Phaon Lions. The actual track entitled Upgrade, they gave you the title track from that one. Also gave you something new from Destra, Never Gonna Let You Down. And we gave you one from Busy Signal, track was entitled Let's Go.
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0: Let's play one for all the crew to arm. 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It's a sing-along one. 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It was all our ringtone as well.

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0: Got quite a few promotional songs courtesy of Third Soul. 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

0: 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Coming up straight after this.
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0: 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The new Let Me Down Easy series is out now. 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
1: There's a guy I know. 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Funny. 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
6: 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Let's chill for a sec. Let's chill for a minute. Here's Lavish 17. 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
0: is lavish. 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
1: Yeah, I like family Montilla award winning DJ Ope. 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I miss a seat there. The whole family, high life family. See the bad DJ.
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3: 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That was a voice song, but lavish. Track was titled 17.
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2: 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Right, even find a voice of Summer Banton. Track and title, Miss Me. 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You know, Ali Capital, big yourself up, locked in over the world via the internet. It's a great invention. Here's Summer Banton.

0: promo show. Did you get it? 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
1: 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As we need summer banter, we find the lovely Terry Walker. Draft up in the building, DJ OP High Life Family Entertainment, man. I'm telling you. Loving it on a Thursday drive time. 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

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Cruise Hyphen Radio, DJ OP in the building. Drive time, 3 until the hour of 6. 3 solid hours. We've got loads of new songs, loads of releases to preview, some old songs that we're going to throw in the mix for you. Let's play some more songs. Here's something courtesy of Alicia Harley featuring Kojo Funds.

entitled The Red Room Intro, Yard Girl in a Britain, Alicia Harley. Rushing remix featuring Kojo Fans. On the album, she got one with Tony Meadow on as well. Nice tune as well.

0: 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WAP. Mississippi staying up.
1: Here we feature the voice of Mr. Roy Woods. 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You know we do. World exclusive Drive Time promo show. Make up no apologies whatsoever for playing all the new songs. Gotta get used to them. When you're in them a couple of months' time, you'll be saying, oh yes, Cruise Radio was busting that.

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0: 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The day party they're all talking about on the 12th of July. Music lovers all over the world, get ready.
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1: DJ Mikey versus Father Don and Uncle John. 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
2: 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Stamp

0: It's on.
1: There's a guy I know. He wasn't into no working out and stuff like that. Instead, he got himself a gun. Funny. 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

Lady Viper brought to you Ecstasy, the passionate Martine Gnot simply says, there's nothing like this. Great classic done by our very own homegrown Omar Lifeouk.

0: And a big good evening going out to Lady Scorpion. 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
0: Hope you're okay, happy. Thursday's going out to you. It's a nice, warmer evening. It's a splendid Thursday. There's nothing like this. And Martin Gernot. Rendition of that classic by Omar Lightfook, our very own homegrown artist. Also, a bigger, massive hello going out to Margaret SW16, large of yours each and every time. Yes, I am well. Hope you are okay as well. Glad to have you guys on board. Always a pleasure.

Eternally. This is a 3D featuring Roy Ayres, and it's a big track from back in the day from Roy Ayres. Leon Weir actually did the original, if my memory serves me right. We're going through the motions. Tune after tune after tune after tune. Margaret simply says, tune. Can't lit the bonfire yet, but I think that's the karma. It is Cruise Radio. Keep it locked. Keep it tuned. Didn't you know? Log it up, show away the key.

Brought to you JJC simply entitled Midnight Times Trouble. This is Lawrence Beekman, Just the Way You Are. Classic done by the late great Barry White.

something's got to be done. Gotta visit the family, make sure everybody's okay. Yes, and you're correct, take a little breather every now and again.

0: 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Music lovers all over the world, get ready. 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
2: 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We knew this was going to happen. 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
1: There's a guy I know. 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Funny. 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

0: at 468. No words? It's just one of those days. It's just one of those days. See, he's coming regular to you. It's like an everyday occurrence with you, but hang in there, hang in there. How I feel, my love. Sort of flavors right here on London's Cruise Radio. My name is Casey Jones. If you just joined us, I represent the street sounds of the Genesis. It's a weekly affair. This is Boys to Men.
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Oh my God, it's such a blessing to have you guys on board. 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

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We're moving, we're grooving, we're ever improving. It is Cruise Radio. 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

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The day party they're all talking about on the 12th of July. July. Music lovers all over the world, get ready. I know the faith you have to move mountains. Lord Goose Records proudly presents part one of the brand new Let Me Down Easy series. Buy or stream now. Just a little love can go a long, long way. Featuring the soulful sounds of Lloyd Brown with Brave Enough, Strong Enough. Caroline Thompson's Just a Little.

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Hello, good evening and welcome. Let me start by saying a big, big thank you to the man upstairs for blessing us with another Thursday right here on your Big Bad Cruise-radio.com. You're going to have to excuse me today. We've got no jingles. The jingle machine doesn't seem to want to work. But that's okay. We'll continue anyway. So we say good evening, good night, good morning, good afternoon to wherever you looked on, around the globe, across the UK. It's your boy DJ C with another edition of the Chill Out Zone, featuring, of course, Battle of the Artists. And please let me say a big, big thank you to the one and only KC, Genesis Jones, for the past 2 hours of splendid music, as per usual. Casey, we're back in the building Sunday from the hours of 10 p.m. right through till midnight. Right here on your Big Bad Cruise. I'm going to make up my own jingles tonight. Hear some funny noises, it's me. Battle of the Artists tonight, I'll fill you in. We're going back to the 90s. Two female bands from back in the day going head to head in the musical arena.

SWV takes on Brownstone in the musical arena tonight. Right about 8:30, we'll toss the coin. Find out who you guys want to go first. It's a good battle as well, I tell you. Good evening, shout out to Scotty. Good evening to all our silent listeners as well.

0: Good evening. Shouts out to Wendy S. Shouts out to Beautifully Black as well. Good evening to the boss lady. I've got no jingles, man. No jingles.
1: Let's go, yeah.

0: Once again, we say good evening. Shouts out to Wendy S in the building. Good evening to you. Yeah. Shouts out to Lady H. Yeah. Welcome aboard the Thursday evening cruise. Who's your money on? SWV. 187. Brownstone.
1: Word.
0: It's a nice battle, you know. Yeah. Very nice.
1: Remember.

0: It's a 90s battle.
1: Welcome, baby.
0: So let's have some 90s tunes. Just for a little while.
1: You look so sexy. Glad you can make it. Now.
0: Good evening. Shouts out to Beautifully Black. Welcome aboard the Thursday evening cruise.

0: you the way you were brought into this world.
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1: 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Is it going to be SWV or H Town or Brownstone? Yeah.

Good evening. 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One more, and then we'll toss the coin. 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

0: Again. 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Again.
1: Thank you, Esther. I will play again. I'm going to have to see if I can find a bell somewhere. Ooh. Easy, Donnell.

Donnell Jones sings. Have you seen her? She's about 4'3". Goes missing every time we go.

Okay, can I say a big, big thank you to all those that came down to the Icons of Lovers Rock last Saturday down there at formerly the Subterranean. Remember Subterranean back in the day? It's called the Acres. Big, big shout out to Gaffer and Co. All those that came up and said, I met a few people that I'd never met before, but they listened to the show. They came and introduced themselves. I love that. Big, big shout out to Pebbles and the rest of the crew that were in the house. Shout out to Satisfaction. Shouts out to the Nasty Boys. Yeah, Nasty Rockers and Jerry are back together again. That was good. And, of course, Ian Sweets and Satisfaction. Shouts out to Calvin Francis as well. Right, back to the battle tonight. In the musical arena, two girl bands from the 90s. SWV against Brownstone. It's quality all the way through the battle. That's all I've got to tell you. Who would you like to go first? Is it SWV or is it Brownstone? Just got to let me know. Number is 07908-492-822. The battle kicks off after Cruz comes back from the break at the top of the hour.

So remember, while we're listening to the versions, please do keep voting. Version number two.

We say a very warm good evening. Shouts out to the lovely Margaret in the building. Good evening, Margs. Shouts out to Don and Audrey.

And a big, big round of applause to Cruz for winning an award last week's Saturday. Being the number one station to champion gospel music. Wow. When I was lost and searching. Give us a round of applause, but the jingle won't work.

Okay, going ahead to head in the musical arena again. SWV Brownstone, we need some more votes. 07908 492822. Please let me know who you'd like to go first. Let's have the final version. You're

Margaret simply says, well done to the cruise team and management. A round of applause. Do you know what? We've got to thank you guys as well. If it wasn't for you lot, you guys must have voted. Somebody voted. There you go, the original version. Credo V. Daniels. What a tune. Love that tune to bits. 07908 492 822. Crews are going to go for a break in about 6 minutes. When they return, we're going to kick off tonight's Battle of the Artiste. SWV take on Brownstone in the musical arena tonight. 6 tunes back to back. It's a wicked battle. Make sure you spread the word, share the link, tell a friend to tell a friend. Let's squeeze another tune before we go for the break. One of my faves right now. I've got this on repeat amongst some in my car.

0: 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I'm going to try a reboot when Cruz goes for a break. 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

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The day party they're all talking about on the 12th of July. Music lovers all over the world, get ready. I know the faith you have can move mountains. Lord Goose Records proudly presents part one of the brand new Let Me Down Easy series. Buy or stream now. Just a little love can go a long, long way. Featuring the soulful sounds of Lloyd Brown with Brave Enough, Strong Enough. Caroline Thompson's Just a

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0: versus Father Don and Uncle Don. 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

Welcome back from the all important pause for the cause. Going head to head tonight in the musical arena, we have two wonderful artists from the 90s. Two girl bands that were big back then, massive. One goes by the name of Brownstone, the other goes by the name of SWV. If you're a first-time listener to the battle, it goes just like this. We've got six tunes back-to-back, one from each artist. You vote on each individual track. If it's a draw, after six rounds, we'll have one tiebreaker tune to decide who wins the battle. Somebody's got to win. No draws. Good evening. Shouts out to Snugsy. How you doing? Welcome aboard the First Infant Cruise. Right. So you've been voting. And it looks like it's SWV to go first. Let me find the bell. I've had to get a bell from a different place. Hold on a second. Bell's gone missing. Anyway, here goes. Entry number one in the battle from SWV. Ding ding. Ding ding. Let me see if I can find it again.

pull up the tune. Just like that. Entry number one. Round one in tonight's battle. People are calling me nutters. Okay. SWV Sisters with Voices. Entry number one.

Ooh, there you go. That was entry number one from SWV. Let's have entry number one from their opponent, Brownstone.

One more time from the TOP. No echo. No echo. No jingle. Whoa, yeah. Sounds of Brownstone. Two of the hottest bands from the 90s. Trust me. This is just a warm-up. Good evening, Paula. Good evening, Eddie.

There you go. Entry number one from both artists. I'm So Into You from SWV and Stand By Me from Brownstone. Get your votes in and let me know. Somebody's already in the lead in that one, but it's a warm-up round. Let's get into round two. Here comes entry number two, SWV.

They've warmed up the vocal cords. They're ready. Both bands are going in now. Fire, baby.

0: Lisa Morgan. Just to let you know, there's nothing I like to do better than singing and chilling out with DJ Colonel. It's Melissa Morgan. Just to let you know, there's nothing I like to do better than singing and chilling out with DJ Colonel.
1: There you go, from the T.O.P.

Lovely records, lovely. That was entry number 2 from SWV. Let's have entry number 2 from their opponents, Brownstone. Good evening, shout out to Jax Happy. How you doing? You good?

Entry number two from both artists is looking sticky. Round two. 07908 492822. Let me know.

Yes, that was round two. 07908492822. You're always on my mind, SWV. Baby love, Brownstone. Sticky round indeed. We move. Oh, hold on. Let me give you the results for round one. Round one, I'm So Into You from SWV against Stand By Me from Brownstone. That round went to the sisters with the voices. So they're one ahead. But somebody's ahead in round two. Is it them or is it Brownstone? Once again, 07908492822. Let's have entry number three. It's getting difficult now. Here comes entry number three from SWV.

wonderful sounds of the Sisters with Voices. Entry number 3 from them. Remember, this coming Saturday, all courtesy of Grown Sessions. Prince present a night called Back to the Groove. Takes place at the NW7 London Club. Which is Unit 2, 303 Holloway Road. NW7. Right next to Holloway Road Station. Music policy on the night, classic soul, rare groove, lovers rock and reggae classics. The DJs on the night, myself, DJ Colonel, alongside Mr. Calvin Francis. That's it. I do believe there's about 4 tickets left on, it's not Eventbrite, it's, where is it called? LoveVibesMusic.com. There's 4 tickets available left. I was told that today. Whether they're gone or not, I don't know. So if you want to get down to that, Back to the Groove, myself and Calvin Francis down there at the NW7 Club, London, next to Holloway Road Station. 4 tickets left on LoveVibesMusic.com. If you want to get in the building. That was entry number 3 from SWV. Let's have entry number 3 from Brownstone. Why won't the bell work? Even the bell's packed up. Okay, here comes entry number 3 from them. Uh-huh. The bell is back. It's looking tasty now. Round 1 went to SWV. Round 2. This is round 3.

One more time for the TLP Brownstone, the finest. If you think this run is sticky, wait till you hear the next one. Uh-huh. Oh gosh.

You just heard That's What I Need from SWV against Grapevine Brownstone. 07-908-492-822. Round one went to SWV. Round two, You're Always On My Mind against Baby Love. That round went to Brownstone. So it's one apiece. Somebody is in the lead in round three. Is it Brownstone or SWV? Let's have entry number four. Yes, entry number four in the battle. I like this round. Here comes SWV once again.

There you go, entry number 4 from SWV. Week from SWV. Let's have entry number 4 from Brownstone. I told ya. They warmed up, they've gone in. 07908 492822. What do you say about this round?

No helicopter puller. Jingles are not working today. Start the helicopter. That's as close as you get. Entry number 4 from Brownstone.

There you go. Full round in the bag. 07908492822. Who won that round? I tell you, technology is playing about today. I tell you, is so. You just heard Week from SWV against If You Love Me from Brownstone. Someone's in the lead in that round. I've got result for the round, previous round as well. But I'm not going to say a word. I won't say anything yet. We're going to play some interval tunes. Crews are going to go for a break in about 3 minutes' time. When we come back, we'll continue with tonight's battle. SWV versus Brownstone. This would have been a point for a jingle, but I don't have one. So I'm going to play the song.

0: this is Alicia the Van, and I'm locked onto DJ Kernel. So tell a friend to tell a friend to tell a friend. Hey, this is Alicia the Van, and I'm locked onto DJ Kernel. So tell a friend to tell a friend to tell a friend.
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Echelon. The day party they're all talking about on the 12th of July. Music lovers all over the world, get ready. I know the faith you have can move mountains. Lord Goose Records proudly presents part one of the brand new Let Me Down Easy series. Buy or stream now. Just a little love can go a long, long way. Featuring the soulful sounds of Lloyd Brown with Brave Enough, Strong Enough. Caroline Thompson's Just a Little Love.

0: 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The new Let Me Down Easy series is out now. 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

Waiting for crew to return from the break. And we continue with tonight's Babs and Artis. In the meantime, between time, let's have a blessing right here on your Big Bad Cruise. Remember, the end of the month, Groove on Friday. The twins will be in the building alongside DJ K.

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Right here on your Big Bad Cruise. Hyphenradio.com. Two from the Boss Lady. Are we ready to get our praise on?

I've got to give the boss lady props. Between myself and her, started this thing and it's gone absolutely haywire, I'm going to call it. Boss lady's taking it and run with it. And now some of the music that's coming out is absolutely fantastic.

0: tell him yes. Right, back to the Battle of the Artists. Tonight, in the musical arena, we have, it's a 90s affair. Two female bands, or girl bands from back in the day, SWV, are up against Brownstone. Round one went to SWV. Round two to Brownstone. Round three, Baby Love from Brownstone against SWV's You're Always On My Mind. Went to Brownstone. The round you heard before the break, Weak against 5 Miles to Empty.
1: Sorry.
0: Not 5 Miles to Empty. If you follow...
1: I said the wrong one.
0: If You Love Me from Brownstone. That also went to Brownstone. So it's 3-1 with two rounds to go. Two heavy-duty rounds in the battle. SWV need to win both just to go to a tiebreaker. Let's not waste any time. Let's have entry number 5 from SWV.

Okay, I found one. One more time from the TLP. 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The Chill Out Zone featuring, of course, Battle of the Artists.

I remember when I heard this first, this version. I was at work, and in my workplace we had a radio station on. And this come out, and I was like, what the

very critical round. It is, it is, it is. It goes one way, it's over.

go 5 rounds in the bag. At the minute, it's 3. Three-one to Brownstone with the results of this round and the next round to come. She needs a good man to fill her up. Is that a petrol station or something? Right. That was entry number 5 from both RTs. Right here from SWV, 5 miles to empty. We get the results of that one and the next round. Here comes the final entry from SWV. Yeah.

that was the final entry from SWV. Let's have the final entry from their opponent, Brownstone. Is it over? Remember, SWV need to win the last round and this round to get a tiebreaker. Let's find out. Here comes the final entry. Final one from Brownstone. That's a good idea, Paula. Let's see. Speak to management.

Thank you, Lady S, for your vote. Thank you, Wendy S, as well. Easy Paula, thank you. And the adjudicator, of course. Well, shout out to Mr. Lawrence. He votes very similar to me in every battle.

In tonight's battle, or is it? 07908 492 822. We had Can We from SWV.

played it to the paper. Right. All you got to do now is get your final votes in. Or is it the final votes? I'll play an interval tune. I'll play an interval tune and then we'll find out where we stand in the battle. Here's supposed to be a jingle, but it's not. Let's go straight into the interval tune. Once again, Call Me from Brownstone against Can We from SWV, the very final round. Who won that round?

Remember, guys, Saturday the 27th of June is fast approaching. I do believe it's a week on Saturday. All courtesy of Mandy C. She proudly presents the live stream Lives Not Knives. DJ standing up against knife crime. It's going to take place in your own home, wherever you may be. Whatever device you want to watch it on. We're on Mixcloud from 12 p.m. on the Saturday, 27th of June. It all takes place down at the CR4 Lounge, all courtesy of DJ Undercover. Entertaining you from midday right down to whenever it finishes. DJ Undercover from the CR4 Lounge. You've got Touch T in the building. DJ Arrow. Mr. S. Campbell. You've got DJ Beats. Mr. Chris Ryder will be in the building. Hope you're doing well, Chris. Eddie Indo and the Trickster will be in the house. Cruise's Finest, the Twins, will be in the building alongside DJ Lolly. Miss L Vibes from Birmingham. You've got our very own Pablo Mix. And myself, DJ Colonel. And it's all hosted by Polito Don and S. Campbell as well. Might as well say that. That's on the 27th of June. We need your help to all donations go towards the charity Lives Not Knives, where we do our best to keep the youngsters off the street and out of harm's way. That's on the 27th of June. Right, back to tonight's battle. In the musical arena tonight, we had two of the 90s finest girl bands. SWV took on Brownstone in the musical arena. Round one went to SWV. Round two, three, and four went to Brownstone. Round five, from SWV, we had Right Here against 5 Miles to Empty. That was round five. Round six, Can We, from SWV against Call Me from Brownstone. Round six went to SWV. That made it 3-2. But round five went to Brownstone. This would be weird, but round of applause happened. So big round of applause to Brownstone. They took it 5-2. And a big round of applause, of course, to SWV. Hold on. Round of applause to them. And, of course, round of applause to you, the listeners, for getting involved in the battle. Round of applause to you guys. Give yourselves a round of applause. Well done. We'll do it all over again on Sunday, hopefully. But in the meantime, let's have an encore tune from tonight's winner of Battle of the RTs, Brownstone. Well done to Brownstone. Commiserations to SWV. Remember, if you want to get involved in the battle, all you got to do, pick your featured artist, send in 6 tracks in the order that you want it in, and hopefully I'll put you up against another listener. We've got a couple of battles outstanding. Mr. Lawrence has got one. Nubian Queens, Bamsey has got one as well. We're going through them one by one.

Long time I don't hear this one. Brownstone, tonight's winners. Battle of the Artists. 11 minutes and counting until the show's over. Just like that. Another Thursday. Done and dusted. You know, we're halfway through the year. So many functions to read out on. I'll get another one out in a minute.

takes place on Saturday the 25th of July. Down there at Jungler. 22 Inverness Street, Camden. NW1. 7HU. You'll be entertained on the night by... From My Soul Radio, Calvin Francis. From Venture, Mr. B. From Cruise, DJ Curlis.Campbell. And Mr. Watty Jr. will be in the house as well.

advance tickets are just £15. If you want to get tickets, just head down to myself, DJ Ken, will give me a call. Or you can ring 07345-059-460. Get yourself through the door. 25th of July, Night Fever. Hold on, baby. Six minutes and counting. If you've been with me since the hours of 8 p.m. tonight, can I say a very big thank you? Virtual hugs coming through your speakers from me and everyone here else. Everyone here at Cruise. I'm back in the building Saturday morning, 7 a.m. for the big breakfast mashup. Do not be late. 8 o'clock is Selector's Choice, where you guys take over. You select the tunes, and I'll play them for you from 8 a.m. We've also got Cuddle Time, and we mash up the place as well, all on a Saturday morning. How else would you wake up, eh? Waking you up the right way on a Saturday.

We say a very warm good evening shout out to the amazing Grace. How you doing, Gracie? What time you call this? And I put you on a naughty step. Cloud 9.

0: 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Music lovers all over the world, get ready.
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0: 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It's on.
1: There's a guy I know. 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Funny. 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

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I want to tell you, you know, not just in a northwest, you know, or southwest, you know, or even east, you know. Me, I'll tell you about the globe. You get to me, I say, yeah, man, I chuck his side talk to the real man. Them for no man.

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The day party they're all talking about. 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The day party they're all talking about on the 12th of July. Music lovers all over the world, get ready. I know the faith you have can move mountains. Lord Goose Records proudly presents part one of the brand new Let Me Down Easy series. 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Just a little love can go a long, long way. Featuring the soulful sounds of Lloyd Brown with Brave Enough, Strong Enough, Caroline Thompson's Just a Little Love.

0: 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The new Let Me Down Easy series is out now. 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

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The day party they're all talking about on the 12th of July. Music lovers all over the world, get ready. I know the faith you have can move mountains. Lord Goose Records proudly presents part one of the brand new Let Me Down Easy series. Buy or stream now. Just a little love can go a long, long way. Featuring the soulful sounds of Lloyd Brown with Brave Enough, Strong Enough. Caroline Thompson's Just a

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2: London, this is official. We knew this was going to happen. 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